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1: 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There are one book that done it, but to that put in a may yard. Could you ever get about the name? The yet a peter at Nani, the buyer needed a peter at the new town with Nayan Yara. Papa to the gender farm, who town would see I would see a quarter to the wood town, which I would see. A year at the farm of wood town, which I would say a quarter can me till you wood town, which I would see. Got any year to put down yen for ye. 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

0: T'as volé tout.
1: Si un jour sur ta route.
0: Okay, you know what I mean?
2: Can we try it?
3: Yeah, they can work with her.
0: Instead of. Can we do it again?
3: Yeah.
0: You know when you do things for God, you must do them bigger. So we're going triple.
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0: Listen to the whole flow now.
5: Yeah.

0: Yeah.
1: Possible records.
0: Tea in the house.
2: Little jump in this motherfucker. Yeah. Ali J's up in New York. You know what I'm saying? We up in New York.

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2: Little Japanese motherfucker. Yeah. Ali J's out in New York. You know what I'm saying? We up in New York.

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0: Yeah.
1: Possible records.
0: Tea in the house.
2: Little Japanese motherfucker. Yeah. Ali J's out in New York. You know what I'm saying? We up in New York.

0: Yeah.
1: Possiamo ricordare.
2: Little Jap in this motherfucker. Yeah. Ali J's out in New York. You know what I'm saying? We up in New York.

0: Yeah.
1: More records.
0: Little
2: Japanese motherfucker. Yeah. Ali J's out in New York. You know what I'm saying? We up in New York.

Nkwaba, at the Marva, to walk one is our mob. The K, the two, but a king, as a king, the car cut to the name, the yet a caribam, a father room, a Jordan and a yard, a thing in a me, who tumble and the to home. There are one book that I need, but to that within a me yard. Could you ever get about the name, the yet a Peter and Nani? The fire needed a Peter at the new town with Yamiaga. Papa to the gender farm, Wutan, which I was in a quarter to the Wutan, which I was in a year at the farm of Wutan, which I was in a quarter again, to be Wutan, which I was in. Got any year to Wutan, Yen, Bree, Peter, one of my yen, Pitan, Tina Wutan, Obey, Carabutan, which I was in a quarter do more that year Wutan, Miaga. But to what was the other thing about the tenant when you can do what in Miaga, like if Yaga, Kaina, maybe the Buddha got a good mom, within a mayor thing and a bit more. 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

0: Okay,
1: you know what I mean?
2: Can we try it?
3: Yeah, they can work with that.
1: Instead of can we do it again?
4: Yeah.
1: You know when you do things for God, you must do them bigger. So we're going triple.
0: Alright.
1: Listen to the whole flow now.
4: Yeah.

0: Yeah.
1: Possible records.
0: Tea in the house.
2: Little Japanese motherfucker. Yeah. Ali J's up in New York. You know what I'm saying? We up in New York.

0: T'as volé tout.
1: Si un jour ta route.
0: Okay, you know what I mean?
2: Can we try it?
3: Yeah, they can work with that.
0: Instead of can we do it again?
3: Yeah.
0: You know when you do things for God, you must do them bigger. So we're going triple. Alright. Listen to the whole flow now.
4: Yeah.

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2: Little Japanese motherfucker. 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We up in New York.

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0: Yeah.
1: Records.
0: Tea in the house.
2: Little G up in this motherfucker. Yeah. Ali J's out in New York. You know what I'm saying? We up in New York.

0: Welcome to Radio Oriya. Today is another, the last Friday of the month.
1: Exactly.
0: My name is Bridget, as you all know. Welcome to another program.
1: Thank you very much, Miss Bridget, and you're welcome. And we also have Ambassador here with us.

0: for transport and getting one or two things there. Maybe they have by the riding to get one or two things. Africa that is to the Western nations. Are they all through? No, it is not like that. Because these people, when if they are an artist, they will just tell you, I am a professional artist. And from the beginning of their life, that is what you are going to know. Even if that person is a pianist, just playing piano, that is that. It will tell you this. Work. And it's
1: this is what I do.
0: From the beginning of his life to the end of his life.
1: Personality, let me say, I study international relations in school, which is like diplomacy, which comprises of politics and stuff like that. And at the same time, I'm a practicing presenter or partially a journalist. Let me just put it like that. So do you think

0: if a genius is a first man, not everybody that is on radio is a journalist. Not everybody that is on television
1: is a journalist. Okay.
0: We have a press writing journalist.
1: Mm-hmm.
0: Those who are.

0: departments.
1: Maybe in embassy. In embassy, there's a journalist there.
0: Yes.
1: Because it's the journalist that is going to relate what is happening in the country that you

They are diplomats today. We have the ex-governor of Ogun State, Olusegun Osoba, one time the ambassador of Nigeria somewhere else. And today, a lot of our ambassadors today, most of them are journalists. And again, when we are talking about the journalists...

0: kids that, okay, this is, I really go to school for, I can say show off to do. You see, about learning and work is very, very good idea. Because if you finish school, or let me say secondary school time, okay, let me say our parents go through some situation and we couldn't enter uni. Sorry.
1: Sorry.
0: Thank you. We couldn't enter uni. So, by that time, we are going to stay at home. Even if they have, before we enter school and all that time, are we going to use that time to play or to... What are we going to do at home? What are we going to do for them at home? There is nothing we are going to do. It's better for us to go and learn something. Even if we let that thing finish, if we go to school, we can use it to make money. We can, from there, we can be using it to help our parents. Only if we are learning it and we've not learned it finish. It's very, very good to learn hard work. To work, but not if we enter school. We should focus, if there is time for school, for book to read and learn, we should give the time to it. And for hard work, maybe by holiday times, summer times, so we can do other things about that. But during the school time, we should focus on our studies. That's what I have to say.
1: Okay, let me just say, let me just pass the same question to Ambassador. Do you think the way we are doing in Africa for us to go and learn other skills with addition with what we are studying in school, is it actually a very good idea, or we should just focus on one thing? If a child wants to become a doctor, just focus on your doctor.
2: Thank you very much, Ms. Nima, for this question. In Africa, we have no choice. What our father are practicing is so good because we have a lot of students who have passed out from school and they are sitting down at house doing nothing, having nothing to rely on. So that is why in Africa, when you are going to school, it is good to find something besides what you are doing or besides the schooling that you are going. Because any child that is in the university, it is today that everything has changed. Normal according to the academians. Before a student can be in university, it's supposed to be at least 18 years so that it could have matured enough before it can be in university. So that he or she can find something to do besides schooling. You see? But today, we have a child of 15 years, 14 years in university now. So, that is why most of our children of today using all their life schooling and getting out of school, 70% have no work to do. But when a child is up to 18 years, at least, maybe it's ordinary baba, just this small dislocated.
0: It's not even baba. Ordinary.
2: No, I'm just saying it.
0: Yeah.
2: And even go to the university in Nigeria, go to university. When you go to university in Nigeria, you see a lot of hard work that the students are doing. We have hairdresser inside school.
1: Mm-hmm.
2: We have barber inside school. Even we have some people who are tailor, who are sewing clothes for others because they learn, maybe they learn it from their

0: their mother when they are in secondary school. And reach university, they just carry the machine. They have not two things to do the computer work. Today, a lot of students are now learning how to repair telephone,
1: yes, computers. And that helps a lot in union or anywhere.
0: So, by 18 years, at least a student is supposed to have a hand to work. That is what the white people are doing. That's what the Europeans, the Americans are doing. So by then, you will see them. The Chinese, they are the masters. By 15 years, you see them building. Most of our food that we are using, most of them have been built by 15 years, 16 years old school students.
1: Yes.
0: So in Africa, we need to help our students to learn one or two hard work. Learning a hard work doesn't disturb a school. It also helps your brain to be more sharper or sharpest. I don't know what that can
1: mean. More sharper, yeah.
0: So thereby, learning a work doesn't, it's not disturbed. It's not even disturbed at all.
2: Doesn't stop us to study.
0: To study. It is goes together. Okay, now, you are going to school in the morning. By 2 o'clock, you are leaving school. You come out, you eat. Just relax and rest for 1 hour. By 3 o'clock or 3:30, you can go and learn something from that 3:30 to at least 6 o'clock. 3 hours for a day to learn something is perfectly okay. It's okay. And you do that for almost 2 or 3 years. After that, you have already graduated from school at the same time. Graduation from
1: the world. From work, yes, exactly. Okay, yeah, thank you very much, Ambassador. So let me go to Miss Bridget once again. You think failure sometimes is necessarily like it ups to discover something better. For example, a child that was going to school and maybe, unfortunately, the child is not academically sound, maybe he's not intelligent enough or smart enough to comprehend or understand what they are teaching him or her in school, or unfortunately become a failure in school. Maybe he dropped out of school. So do you think this failure will help the child discover something that is better, or the child should keep pursuing and keep trying all his best to go to school to learn, even if his head is not actually comprehending what he has been taught in school?
2: At least that child should try to know a little. Even at all, he should know small. That child should know small.
1: He should keep going to school and keep on this.
2: But if you see that, okay, this thing can't enter my head. I don't know anything. Talking of to read ABC or something, that child can truly go for what he knows.
1: Okay.
2: It can go for what that thing can, if he really knows that thing very well. I think parents should allow that child. Because if they force that child to be doing what they ask him to do, it can affect the child. And besides that failure, we talk about failure. If there is failure in person's life, that doesn't mean that it's everything ends there. No. You have to keep trying. You can try something else. You know, if there is failure and there is this period that there are good parents and bad parents. Those bad parents, if they don't, they will not try to talk sense to that child. Try to advise. Try to tell that child that, okay, it's fine. You will keep trying, praying and everything, so that child won't feel bad. So that child won't do anything that takes his or our life, you know. But good parents should pray and not advise the child, so that even that child will have confidence in himself.
1: In doing other things.
2: Yes, to do another thing. That parent should advise.
1: Okay,
2: what do you like to do? What do you want to do? Just go for that thing.
1: Okay.
2: From there, that child will say, okay, this thing I'm doing before, I'm not doing it. And then now, I see this one now. I'm very good at it.
1: Okay.
2: So, for that parent,

somebody that is doing farming, and they know you are perfect in it, and whatever you are doing, everything is good, and you know how to manage farming, they just contact you and give you a letter to become a

0: others.
1: With others. Even. 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The reason is that he played in Portugal,

0: means a lot.
1: Thank you very much, Ms. Nima. This topic that you are just, the question you are just asking, I love it a lot.
2: Let it shatter the wall for a new sun.
1: I love it, I like it. You know why?

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1: Experience.
2: I've forgotten what they call it. Yes, it is internship. It is called internship. And what does it mean for the practical aspect?
0: Pour ce moment qui me grandit.
2: For you to gain experience of what you are actually...

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1: 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Okay. What if... Okay. Then let's just leave it like that. Maybe we should leave Bridget to round it up. But my horn is that why there are a lot of people that they are good, they stick in debt. So what is now the quality? What is the quality of them being?

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1: La vie, la vie, oh, la vie, c'est
0: if you cannot read,

Azan Rahim, thank you very much for watching. 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
1: Yeah.
0: You know when you do things.
2: Move to the left, step out to the side. Bring it on up and close. And let me see.
0: For God, you must do them bigger. So we're going triple. All right.
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4: Yeah.

0: Aha, to go on a chim. 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You don't buy saga natia, Natula Banaleke, Ned Danka Blatin and Adwabaya. 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Do not say Tiroto Gomna, a people Queen Bopa Borea, Najabo Bobanga and your bone.
1: Dancer on the beat.

0: Yeah.
1: Conseil Morricone.
0: T and a half.
2: Little Jeff in this motherfucker. Yeah. Ali J's up in New York. 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We up in New York.

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0: Okay, you know what I mean?
1: Can we try it?
2: Yeah, they can work with her.
0: Instead of can we do it again?
3: Yeah.
0: You know when you do things for God, you must do them bigger. So we're going triple.
4: Alright.
0: Listen to the whole flow now.
3: Yeah.

0: Yeah.
1: Possible record.
0: T in the house.
2: Little Japanese motherfucker. Yeah. Ali J's out in New York. You know what I'm saying? We off in New York.